0: country lives here.
1: What's up, guys? I'm Hardy.
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Country 104, I'm Cheyenne Namath, sitting around 17 this beautiful morning. Looks like gorgeous weather all long weekend, and today we're talking weekend plans. More of that in a little bit, but first, here's Taylor Swift, I Knew It, I Knew You.

0: CRZY Dallas Smith on Country 104. Hey, it's Cheyenne Namath. Happy Friday. We're sitting around 17, getting to a high of 31 this afternoon. And Discover Tourism Kindersley is having a Food for Thought community barbecue at the Kindersley and District Plains Museum on August 13th. It's going to go from 11:30 to 1:30 for just $5. You can do $5 towards the museum or bring a non-perishable food item, and that will be donated to the Kindersley Food Mesh Program. Either option is absolutely amazing and will get you a burger or a hot dog and a beverage. The museum and Food Mesh program are both great things happening in our community all the time. So let's go out and show our support for that Food for Thought community barbecue on August 13th.
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1: I'm Cooper Douglas. Here's what's making the news. The Kindersley and District Co-op's $10 community lunches have raised more than $7,000 for local organizations this summer. Five lunches so far have taken place, with 100% of the proceeds going to groups including Cause Animal Rescue, Elizabeth Middle School, and the Kindersley Soccer Club.

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We've got Luke Combs coming up, but first, Alabama, Song of the South.

104. I'm Cheyenne Nameth. Getting to a nice toasty 31 degrees this afternoon. Taking us into this nice long weekend. We're going to hear from Cody Johnson and Carrie Underwood in a bit, but right now, High Valley, Fools.

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1: We're gonna stomp our boots to the neighbors, call the cops. We're gonna put that boom back into the old boom box. We'll turn the die way up to 10, then we'll turn it up again and wake up every

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I'm Sharon Church. Old Dominion on the way with Coming Home, but first, here's Tennille Towns. 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

Church, and it's now time for your Sorta Sports Report. Okay, I figured it out with the help of ChatGPT, of course. My question yesterday was, why would the Blue Jays want to trade their good players?

0: ticking. I'm Sharon Church. The summer's been ticking away here. How has your summer been going? Specifically, parents, how you doing? There have been some amazing moments. It's some frustrating ones, too. Are you guilty of secretly hiding in the bathroom for some peace and quiet? Personally, I like the pantry because there's food in there. How many times have you bent the screen time rules?
1: Ooh,
0: quite a bit, actually. Here's one. Have you forgotten to feed your kids yet? Guilty. Oh, guilty. You know, you get working on a project, and then before you know it, it's 3 p.m. and no one has had lunch.
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